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What's going on? Are we going strong? She felt like resting her head. My shoulder was the perfect height. We fit so right. 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

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Put you on with a brand new suit, ayy. Brother singing the whole

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Burn it down, down, down with passion. It's Mike Candy's latest fashion. Play with the sound, lose control. Keep on stage, so let it roll. 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Wave your hands and feel the strength.

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Yes, and how many years can some people exist before they're allowed to be free? Yes, and how many times can a man turn his head and pretend that he just doesn't

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I've never seen a sight that didn't look better looking back. I was born under a wandering star. Mud can make you prisoner and the plains can bake you dry. Snow can burn your eyes, but only people make you cry. Home is made for coming from, for dreams of going to, which with any luck will never come true.